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0: 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I-30 westbound near countertop world with Arkansas 055 Young Ocean Tom at 055 YOT. 20 on that silver Chevy.
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1: Okay, 7, go ahead.
0: Be out on the backside of Pleasant Valley in South Alexander, Arkansas 28, Adam Paul, Adam 020. That's APA 02Z. We just went on a white GMC here.
1: Inspected vehicles described. Expiration July 2026. Unconfirmed insurance 52. Could you repeat your stop location?
0: Backside of Pleasant Valley in South Alexander.
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1: 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That's 1974-0413. 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
0: Yeah, the 51 return, or do I need a 10 on it?
1: I did not get a return, sir.
0: 10-4, got a deal number when you're ready.
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0: 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Showing both sets of numbers. He's showing 52.
1: 10-4.

This is Little Rock Weather with a severe thunderstorm warning for the following counties. Johnson, until 8:15 p.m. Central Daylight Time. The National Weather Service in Little Rock has issued a severe thunderstorm warning for northwestern Johnson County until 8:15 p.m. Central Daylight Time. At 7:23 p.m. Central Daylight Time, a severe thunderstorm was located 9 miles northwest of Woodland or 12 miles northeast of Ozark, moving east at 20 miles per hour. The main hazards of the storm are going to be 60 mile per hour wind gusts and quarter-size hail. Little Rock weather clear.

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2: Nourishment Spike 52 on a white Kia K4 for September 2027 out of Alexander. Insurance confirmed 52.
3: Very difficult to understand. Can you put the microphone away from your mouth?
4: We are not good to move traffic. Repeat, not good to move traffic. All stop.
3: All right, Street, we can see what's going on. Thanks, though.

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0: 202, go ahead.
1: North Alexander and Circle K with Arkansas. Adam Boyd, Nora, 49 George. Adam Boyd, Nora, 49 George. It's going to be the entrance to Knollwood.

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0: 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Thank you, sir.
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This is Little Rock Weather with a severe thunderstorm warning for the following counties, Newton and Johnson, until 8:30 p.m. Central Daylight Time. The National Weather Service has issued a severe thunderstorm warning for southwestern Newton County and north central Johnson County until 8:30 p.m. Central Daylight Time at 7:56 p.m. Central Daylight Time. A severe thunderstorm was located near Walnut or 20 miles southwest of Jasper, moving northeast at 20 miles per hour. The main hazards of this storm are going to be 60 mile per hour wind gusts and quarter-size hail. Little Rock weather clear.

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This is Little Rock Weather with a flash flood warning for Polk, P-O-L-K County until 11:30 p.m. Central Daylight Time. Again, the National Weather Service in Little Rock has issued a flash flood warning for southwestern Polk, P-O-L-K County in western Arkansas until 11:30 p.m. Central Daylight Time. At 8:29 p.m. Central Daylight Time, Doppler radar indicated thunderstorms producing heavy rain across the warned area. Between 2 to 5 inches of rain have already fallen, and additional amounts of 1 to 2 inches are expected to begin in the warned area, adding to these rainfall totals. Flash flooding is currently ongoing or expected to begin shortly. This will be the main hazard with this warning. Little Rock weather clear.

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0: Engine 2, I'm not 100% sure what you said. 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
1: Did 4 because I feel a white 2013 4 tour in March 2027 and confirmed 52.

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Go ahead. 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
0: 169-308-874. That's coming back to Colin Sanchez at 1998-0419 out of Waterburg. 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

0: monitored at 6402.
1: Yeah, go ahead.
0: I'm over here off 79. You want me to go out there and help assist them?
1: It shouldn't be much to it. I hear somebody done had some boxes and stuff in their house and went out there and lit them up since it rained. Yeah, Warden, you can monitor though in case it turns into something. I figured 23 and I can handle it.
0: Copy.

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1: Comes back to Nathan Kulak out of Little Rock. 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Showing possession in 2022 of alcohol. He's 52.
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0: Copy, 39, you can disregard unless you're just real close by.
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1: Go ahead.
0: Yeah, Highway 5. Stand by for the cross. Be Arkansas 849 Union King Young. 849 Union King Young. Be a white Dodge.
1: Comes back to vehicle described. Expiration January 2026. Confirm 52.
0: It's going to be Stagecoach and County Line Plaza.

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1: South service loop, Miles Bender Road with Arkansas 1, Edward Ocean, Lincoln Ocean. 1 Edward Ocean, Lincoln Ocean. The Silver Tundra.

0: Yes, I'm driving.
1: Yes, Adam, go ahead.
0: Yeah, I'm on North Artis, Arkansas 28, Adam Williams, Zebra, 82 North, with AWZ, 82N. You just playing on a gray.
1: We got Adam Williams, Zebra, 18 Nora is on a gray 2016 Ford Fusion, expiration May 2027, so fire 52.

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1: First name Kalen King Adam Ida Lincoln Young Nora. 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That's 2007-09-26. 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
1: Yeah.

0: Got one Alpha Foxby repositioning over to the hangar. Got Barrett on board. 3-minute flight. Got 2 hours and 40 minutes of fuel, VFR.
1: Copy, Barrett. Hello, repositioning to the hangar. 3-minute flight, 2:42. Different.

0: loop near the county line roadrunner with Arkansas handicap tag 396283 to 39. It's going to be on a red Jeep.
1: Comes back to vehicle described. Expiration January 2027. Confirmed.

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0: South Service Loop and Alexander Road with Arkansas, Adam William John, 88 King. Adam William John, 88 King.

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1: 10-4, go ahead.
0: He's showing possibly 53 out of Pulaski County, Little Rock. Showing in-state pickup. Body attachment. Other than that, he's showing Class D is valid. What do you advise?
1: We're going to confirm.
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1: Got on Woodland Drive, North Artist, just inside Little Rock City Limits. Heartfelt tonight, boy Nora Zebra, 17 Mary. That's BNZ17M. I just went on a Ford Escape.
0: Shall expiration June of 2027. 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
0: Last name Kirby. 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That's 1994-08-23. 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

0: 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He did 12 further. Ronnie Gaines, 1986, 1230.
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1: Temple.
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0: 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Sean Valley. 52.
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1: 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Probably 6318.

0: 7-0.
1: Yeah, with Arkansas 28, 736, Sam Adam Adam. That's 736 SAA. He just went on a white Nissan Maxima. Got at the Hogs gas station, Rymer Ridge County line.
0: Confirmed.

0: feeling six, guys.
1: Gonna be off the South Service Loop near the mobile gas station with Arkansas boy Charles Paul 27 Adam. That's BCP 27A. It's gonna be on a silver and colored Toyota Camry.
0: Comes back the vehicle's described expiration December 2026. 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
1: 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Boy Robert Adam Nora Adam. Date of birth 2007-09-25. That's 2007-09-25. 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
0: Still invalid. 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
0: Yeah, with Texas 28, Paul David Young, 118, correction, 1148. That's PDY 1148. He's playing on a black Lincoln. Yeah, at Dollar General, Vine Ridge.

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Shot 52.

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0: 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First name Malik. Date of birth 2006, 1103. It's 2006, 1103, Black Mountain.

0: He's showing a protection order where he's the protected party against DeAndre Floyd. Class B is valid.
1: That's
0: why I was hurt. He's 52.
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0: 210.
1: West of Vegas. 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
0: 10-4, I've got two vehicles, one that's completely blacked out, and then another one pulling another vehicle that's completely blacked out with a tow strap. Show coming up to Stagecoach and North Alexander.
1: 10-4, I'm headed your way.
0: 202 traffic.
2: Go ahead.
0: I'm going to attempt to stop these two vehicles. Stand by 28. Going to be Boy Nora Sam, 42 Frank. Boy Nora Sam, 42 Frank.

0: Could be a blue 2008 Honda Accord, expiration July 2027. Unconfirmed insurance, said two.
1: 10-4.

0: 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AL.
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2: 202, go ahead.
0: South.
1: Is the state unit closed for a fingerprint scanner?
2: Oh, no, I'll ask. What's your location?
1: Stagecoach here at North Alexander.

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0: 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Can I drive another 28 when you're ready?
1: Go ahead.
0: Be Arkansas, Boy Charles Mary, 554, BCM, 55P.
1: That's coming back to a dark blue 2007 Chevy, expiration February 2026, confirmed, 52.

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0: 502, which vehicle will they be picking up?
1: Boy Nora Sam, 42 Frank. It's going to be a Honda Accord.
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1: Can I take that?
0: Possible 51. Adam, last spelling, Adam Union out of Lincoln X-ray. First to Romero, Robert, Ocean Mary, Adam Robert out of Ocean. 2000-0806. 2000-0806 is Spanish mail.

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0: Did not get a return out of Texas. Did get SID numbers. Also, connected to a Alvia Romero, white male, date of birth 2000-0608. She's gonna have the same SID number. He's showing 53 out of Texas, full extradition. Dangerous drugs.

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0: Can you send the jail that 51 information, please?

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I'll be out at the Haskell Hilltop with an unlicensed silver Subaru Outback. Yeah.

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1: 10-4.
0: 10-4, appreciate it.

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1: Go ahead.
0: Going to be off I-30 eastbound near the 128 with Arkansas, Boy Nora Boy 93 Ida. That's BNB 93 I. It's going to be on a black Honda.
1: Vehicle described. Expiration June 2027. Showing insurance advisory. It's also showing ownership seized, checked in for current registration data. It's due.

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Fire ground 1 assignment.

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0: Central, chauffeur Energy 3 at the area, attempting to locate. What was the Zach Gaberskin?
1: Copy. The caller said it's going to be the intersection of Stivers and Spring Hill.

0: Central. The correct location is going to be Stivers and Lindsay of this location.
1: Copy. We also have notified the water department.

0: 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There's no hazard in the area. 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
1: The water department's wondering if it was an actual water line or like a pool drain line. 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

0: Pacific Central. 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

daughter is pregnant and her water just broke. 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

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They have not attempted to contact the key holder.

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1: 196.
0: Hello, Arkansas, Paul Tom, 191-130, Highway 425 and Arkansas Highway 52, 10-6 inspection.
1: 10-4-647.

0: 179.
1: I'm over here in some Troop K traffic. They're closing ramps on the interstate. I didn't know if you knew where that was.
0: They closed the off ramp on westbound.
1: Is it anything they need our assistance with?
0: 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Oil is coming from Love's truck stop leaking onto the roadway.
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0: got to return on 2019 Black Ram 150 or 1500. 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Insurance is confirmed 1052. We have a name in 88 for an accident.
1: Go ahead.
0: The phone number is going to be 501-416-6771. It's a Toyota Toyota Tacoma versus a GMC Sierra. Happened around 5:20 this morning.
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0: Dispatch, Union County Sheriff's Office 150 on AWIN. Dispatch, I've got a lat and long on fire. My dispatch has notified Union County's office of a fire. I've got a lat and long for you.
1: Go ahead, sir.
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Little Rock at 5 in the morning from Clark County until 1 p.m. From Little Rock, position flash flood warning, White County until 1 p.m. 9:59 a.m. Delphi radar indicates thunderstorms produce heavy rainfall across the warned area. People are becoming more all until the last hour. Area is between 2 to 4 inches per hour. With this, we're expected flash flooding to begin or might already be occurring. Some of the locations that could be impacted would be Murfreesboro, Pike City, Troy, and Highland, all

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Muchas gracias. 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
0: Highway 229 in Dodson Creek, Arkansas, Mary King, Adam John, Charles Adam, MK, AJCA, been a white Ford pickup.

I got a return on a 2018 white Ford F-150, expiration date's March 26, or 2026, insurance is unconfirmed, 1052.

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1: 503.
0: Reckless driving around 18511 West Artist Road or the Saline County landfill. All assist, there is a white Dodge truck that has been speeding up and down, also cannot keep in the stay in the lanes. It was a newer Dodge truck with a lot of chrome. Caller says that they just turned on the Vauxhall Highway headed towards into Vauxhall. The caller's no longer near the vehicle.
1: 10-4-96.
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1: Go ahead.
0: Highway 67 at the Highway Department, Arkansas, Adam Union, Adam, Lincoln, Adam Robert, AUALAR, on a white Chevrolet.
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1: Go ahead.
0: At 802 Highway 229. Paula's father has threatened suicide this morning over text at 8:35 this morning. Has made it known to his whole family. His name is Carsgrove. He's a male born in December 1st.
1: Ten four, I'll be 96.
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0: Can you re-advise the address for Travis Cosgrove?
1: Yes, sir. It's 802 Highway 229.

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0: That address is going to be 6802 Highway 229. It'll be in.
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1: 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They did not say where he was going.
0: 10-4, thank you, sir.

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1: 671.
0: 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I'll be tonight.
1: 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It's 11:32.

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0: Please be on the lookout for Brian Scott McClellan 1980 April 28th, white male, about 5'10", 220 pounds, blonde hair, blue eyes, last seen leaving 715 Crestwood in Bryant around 7:55 today. 8/8/2026, possibly driving a white Chevy Aveo, displaying Adam Mary David 40 Lincoln. He was possibly heading to an address in Benton, Arkansas. Bryant PD will have a felony assault charge. If located, please stop, hold, and notify Bryant PD. Correction, address in Cabot, below at 12:35 p.m.
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0: Are you in semi-coffee or whip for checkout of Vinton? Hello for Travis Cosgrove, 1984, 1201, white male, last seen driving a 10, 2002 Chevy Tahoe, displaying Adam Zebra Paul, 63 X-ray, that's ACP 63 X-ray, possibly driving into Benton. He does have suicidal ideations, check welfare only. It's located, notify Central, Saline County, Central Clear.
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First name Carlos. Date of birth 1986, 10/12. 1986, 10/12 is back now.

0: Garcia Hernandez, Carlos, out of Albuquerque. He's going to be valid Class D. And he's going to be 52.
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gonna turn on a 2025 red Hyundai venue. 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
1: 24, thank you.

Bryant Battalion, Bryant Truck 3, 21-1, automatic crash notification, I-30 westbound at the 123, fire ground 1.

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0: Engine two, you stage behind my truck at the top of the hill, off the roadway. Rescue two, you're gonna pass the scene, go past us around the curve, and set up, and caution traffic coming around this curve.
1: Rescue two, copy, pass you and set up, don't. 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
3: 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Hold on, I'm still setting up.
0: Copy that. I've set up traffic down here. 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

0: Special accounts, and we're going to have a service call fire at 675 Arc Ridge Drive, 675 Arc Ridge Road. Some tree fell on the power lines. There were sparks when it first happened. Caller states the line still looks alive.
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0: 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I've got your rider. 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
0: 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I missed it.
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1: 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We just received a phone call from the salon owner stating that they were doing a chemical treatment on a hair and it set their alarm system off, that they don't need us to come.
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0: 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The phone number is
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1: Go ahead.
0: 40, I'm westbound. 156 California 284, X-ray Mary 3743.
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0: Dispatch to Lake Hamilton, C-200. Are y'all 10-4?
1: Yes, ma'am. Still waiting on your feet.
0: 10-4.
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0: One out of Georgia, please, on a black male. Subject's first name is Karen. That's K-Y-R-O-N. And middle initial is K for Carrie. And that's K-A-R-E-E. Last name is Gibson. The date of birth on my subject is 8/25/1990. And that's out of Georgia. The DL number is 05-422-7389.
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0: the Rock, Pennsylvania 172, have their return when you're ready.
1: Yeah.
0: Going back to the Gibson subject, I'm saying driver's license is valid. Expires in 2033. Commercial Class A status is also valid. 1052.
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0: 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Is 203 still on scene?
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0: On Saddle Hill in Fern Valley, Arkansas, 885 Zebra X-ray. 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

I return our 2021 black Chrysler 300. Expiration date is March 2026. Insurance is confirmed in 52. Or, correction, insurance is unconfirmed in 52.

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Copy 13206. The neighbor's dog. There is three dogs, two smaller dogs. One is a husky, and the other one is a bigger dog. They want contact by phone.

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1: Go ahead.
0: SG is on scene at this time. 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You show a command terminated. All units from this incident back in service.
1: 10-4.
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0: 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Go ahead. What's your 20?
1: Alexander Road in Cornerstown.
0: 10-4, there's possibly a crash near the port.
1: Ten four, I'll head that way.

0: 事情，过去
1: Boy Paul at 61 Mary BPI 61M be a white Chevy. I believe this is the truck that may have crashed. There's no injuries.
0: Ten four.

0: It's a 2008 Y Chevrolet 1500 to that 27. Insurance is confirmed 1052.
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0: Central. 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
0: It will be 10-7. Have a great night.
1: 10-4, 1724. You have a good night as well. Thank you.
0: Negative. I was trying to check today.
2: 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Monitors.

0: 13, you got a disturbance. 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
0: It's gonna be Dollar General Market, Shannon Hills, North Sergeant's Road. Callers wanted to see an officer at this location. Imagine her husband was telling her that he was going to beat her. They were in a verbal disturbance. We meeting up with a Brittany Reynolds.
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0: They are. She's gonna be at the Dollar General waiting.
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0: 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Well,
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0: Ross.
1: Come on, 70.
0: I'm making a traffic stop. We hadn't stopped yet, but I'm trying to get the CMV stops. 440 westbound at the 5, main 28, 314-8826. 10-6 out on inspection.
1: 10-4-17-34.
2: Two for you as well.

0: 172, Little Raw.
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2: We're 10-6 out at exit 5. We were able to get catch that exit. Show me 10-6 out on inspection again. Out at 20, is out of main 314-8826.
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1: 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Go ahead and get 306 to 21, please.
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0: 6 Central. Can you hear me, Kenny?
1: Yes.
2: Three ten 306. Can you give me 21, please?

0: 202 to 210. That's just verbal. You can downgrade.
1: Yeah, I did when they notified.
0: Your rear lights are still on.
1: Damn, where am I at?

0: 172 Little Rock.
1: 172.
0: County 51 Mexico, please. And that number is Lincoln David, followed by 3097521.
1: 10-4, stand by.

0: 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Go ahead.
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0: Blue Rock 10 and 172. I have that return when you're ready. Going back to a Roman Juarez subject, I'm seeing driver's license expires in 2030, endorsements tank, restrictions corrective lenses, commercial class A status is valid, 1052.
1: Thank you. I'm going to be 10-6 out on inspection with this driver for a few.
0: 10-4, 1740.

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1: Two two, go ahead.
0: I've got a 51 on the number.
2: Eastbound of I-30, I'm going to be out with over road. It's going to be Quebec trailer tag Robert King 1031 Charles.
0: Now.

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1: Good.
0: Brady Castillo, white male, 5'9", 129, Brian Affleck, shown to be possible 53, at Hot Spring County, warrant for failure to appear public and talk, Hot Spring County, only pickup, also out of Malvern, a misdemeanor citing release, 20-mile pickup, out of Malvern. He is showing to be Class 5B suspended, no endorsements, no restrictions. He is subject to federal mental health prohibitor for firearm possession. He does have numbers.
1: Painful. We outside that extradition for Malvern.

0: It is a 20-mile pickup.
1: Are we within those 20 miles?
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1: Central, we're 1050. I was clarifying on the 20-mile pickup per Malvern.

0: 47.
1: 229 in Cottage Hill Road of Arkansas. Boy Nora Henry, 57 boy. BNH, 57B.
0: Ten 472, 2009, silver Nissan Altima, expiration June 2027, at a low note. Coverage is confirmed.

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2: Ten four, is that in reference to the disturbance at Dollar General?
0: 10-4.
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0: 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Coming back 98.
1: Jimbo. Got him at Taste. Shannon Hills units, go to the back. We can't get across this fence.

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1: I'm on inspection at the 134 eastbound.
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0: 10-4, it'll be the last of Parker. First of Devon, David Edward, Victor Ocean Nora, 1985, 1229.

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0: Pine Bluff advised the warrant is valid, but they're going to leave it active at this time.

0: 310, are you 10-12 for further on that warrant out of Saline County?
1: 310, good.
0: May advise the warrant's valid to issue a court date. Have that court date when you're ready for it.
1: 310, you can disregard, they can serve it themselves. We'll have charges.
0: Yeah. 10-4.

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1: 10-4, go ahead.
0: O-T-E, first name, Sylvain, S-Y-L-V-A-I-N, white male, 1964-0607. Stand by.
1: 10-4.
0: All right, his CDL number is going to be Charles 3008-070-66405, and I'm unable to get anything out of Canada.
1: 10-4, stand by.

0: International Unit 188. I have that return when you're ready. Going back to the code subject, I'm saying driver's license status is valid. Expiry date. Going to be lengthy. 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Bus adapted for more than 24 passengers, commercial vehicle or equipment with 3 axles or more, or a vehicle with 2 axles, weight of 40 kilograms or more, emergency vehicle, minibus or bus, taxi, 4,500 kilograms, restrictions, must wear glasses or contact lenses, 1052.
1: Thank you, sir. No further.
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0: engine one, battalion one, box 21-1, left assist, box range estates 4216, box range drives, have one, request fire on one assignment.
1: Copy.
0: Copy, engine one acknowledged.

0: grave.
1: Gracias.

0: Central 2, 310. We're holding a welfare concern. What do you advise?
1: 310, 10-4. Go ahead with it.
0: It's going to be 13816 Shamrock Drive. Caller is running a welfare check on her daughter. Says that she hasn't received confirmation that she's okay. Her father is refusing to communicate with her. Advised, he sent a photo of the back of her head, and the caller is concerned about her well-being. It's going to be an Ariel Rendon, 7-year-old female. So she has green eyes, light skin with silver teeth, and the middle finger cannot bend on her right hand, and she has bangs. Says the last time of contact was last Monday.
1: 310-10-4. 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
1: 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I'm Shamrock.
0: It's going to be 13816 13816 Shamrock Drive.
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0: I'm going to be off Highway 111 in West Azalea with Arkansas Adam Adam Union 89 Henry. That's DAU89H. It's going to be this way on blue and color Chevy Silverado.
1: That returns back 52 on a blue Chevy Silverado, expires July 2026 out of Alexander. Entrance confirmed 52.

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1: This is a test of the tone alert system. 1, 2, 3, 4, 5, 5, 4, 3, 2, 1. End of test.